Greetings, Ms. Smith. I hope this letter finds you in good spirits. Enclosed is your settlement check. As a person who's been in your shoes, I know the money in this envelope will never fulfill the void of losing your child. Please know that you and your family will always be in my prayers. And while each day is hard, it will get better. Trust me. If you ever need me, I am only a phone call away. Sincerely, Andre Dennis, Attorney at Law.

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1: Greetings, Ms. Smith. I hope this letter finds you in good spirits. Enclosed is your settlement check. As a person who's been in your shoes, I know the money in this envelope will never fulfill the void of losing your child. Please know that you and your family will always be in my prayers. And while each day is hard, it will get better. Trust me. If you ever need me, I am only a phone call away. Sincerely, Andre Dennis, Attorney at Law.
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0: 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Do me a favor. Hit me on my YouTube, man, at DJ Silver Knight, Knight with a K, and hit some of the mixes up. I got a bunch up there, maybe about 30, 40 or so mixes on the YouTube, so you can always vibe out right here. But right now, you already getting the vibe. It's the Pregame Mix Show, and we ain't going nowhere, baby. 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All right, I'll be right back, man. DJ Silver Knight, it's the Party Fanatic. 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

0: 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This is how it goes down. I hope you had a good time, man. I hate to leave, but I got to go. I'm about to go hang out myself. I mean, it is Saturday, so why not? Listen, don't go anywhere. DJ Popo, Passport and Vibes will be right up next. And I'm back next week, 7 p.m. to 9 p.m. Monday. Hit me on the Instagram so you can see it. But Monday, I'm doing a coffee tour, so I would love to have you come and hang out. But all the information is on my Instagram right now, at DJ Silver Knight. That's Knight with the K. And I'll see you next week. Be safe out there, ATL. And you already know what it is. DJ Silver Knight, the party fanatic. I'll see you next week for the pregame, all right? 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

Greetings, Ms. Smith. I hope this letter finds you in good spirits. Enclosed is your settlement check. As a person who's been in your shoes, I know the money in this envelope will never fulfill the void of losing your child. Please know that you and your family will always be in my prayers. And while each day is hard, it will get better. Trust me. If you ever need me, I am only a phone call away. Sincerely, Andre Dennis, Attorney at Law.

I told y'all it's all about that tequila versus everybody. That from the side of reunion, baby. All you gotta do is RSVP right now, atlvips.com. And we got that premium open bar from 10 p.m. all the way to midnight. We turn it up. She won't be on your phone because you

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1: It is Ryan Cameron Uncensored. Every day, we talk about the craziest. 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
5: Greetings, Ms. Smith. I hope this letter finds you in good spirits. 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Please know that you and your family will always be in my prayers. And while each day is hard, it will get better. Trust me. If you ever need me, I am only a phone call away. Sincerely, Andre Dennis, Attorney at Law.
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Greetings, Ms. Smith. I hope this letter finds you in good spirits. Enclosed is your settlement check. As a person who's been in your shoes, I know the money in this envelope will never fulfill the void of losing your child. 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And while each day is hard, it will get better. Trust me. If you ever need me, I am only a phone call away. 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
1: Hey, it's Steve Harvey, y'all. Here's what happened on the Steve Harvey Morning Show. Wants to be short? Why would I go from 6'2 down to 5'9? Why would I want to leave this glorious view of life I've had to come down there and now I got tippy toe? I can't get a plate out the cabinet. I'm in here trying to jump, get the pickles off the top shelf of the refrigerator.
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0: Greetings, Ms. Smith. I hope this letter finds you in good spirits. Enclosed is your settlement check. As a person who's been in your shoes, I know the money in this envelope will never fulfill the void of losing your child. Please know that you and your family will always be in my prayers. And while each day is hard, it will get better. Trust me. If you ever need me, I am only a phone call away. Sincerely, Andre Dennis, Attorney at Law.
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2: 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So, I want to do something different, man, and I know we still representing for the Cancers, and we're a couple of days away from Leo season. That's fine and dandy, but right now I feel like playing some deep, deep classics that I know and for a fact a lot of people don't dig for. You tell me if I'm wrong. You tell me if I'm wrong. Wait. Do re mi fa sol la ti do. Do re mi fa sol la ti do. I am the one and only Scratchmaster DJ Popo 01. Follow the juggle. Wait. I told you I was gonna start off with some classics, right? 35 and up, listen up.

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2: It's something about a Jamaican man that just has to go.
1: I told you I was gonna give you some surprises, right? Anybody from New York City that's over 25, I want you to say.

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1: I didn't mean to go that far. But we are talking on the rhythm.
0: I saw that.
1: I didn't mean to go that far. Talk to a massacre because I
0: start selling wine, don't lock up the store. All time kitchen now, wash off your clothes. Them noise.
1: One thing about Passport and Vibes, because it's a
0: Yamaki, glass off the toast. Yamaki, pop off the moss. Rich long time, we not chat on the boss. But long time.
1: We not talk.
0: We not mix our dreams. Run it. One single.

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1: family.
2: I know what it is.
1: I need a family.
0: On that note, I have to stop myself before I add another 5 minutes. Even though we got 2 hours, I gotta go on break, all right? I gotta go on break because once the juggling start to turn up that good, you can't stop at all whatsoever. But this is Passport and Vibes each and every Saturday from 9 p.m. to 11 p.m. And we still represented for the cancers. Even though we're a couple of days away from the Leo season. Big up to any of my upcoming Leos, all right? This is both the all days today, so we're going to put it and we're going to celebrate it right here on Magic 107.5, 97.5. 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So stick around, man. I got some more vibes for 2 hours on lock. We'll be right back, all right?
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0: 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And I'm going to do something major different. Like I told myself, the first one, we was juggling, but this one we're going to get a little technical here, man.
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0: 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I'm gonna knock somebody's head off to this. 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
0: You hear it, right? I want me to drop the bass. Like.

Hold up. Wait. It's not even been 5 minutes yet. This is just how I feel. This is how I feel. I represented for reggae and dancehall earlier. Now I represent for all my Africans right now. But I look a sneak.

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0: boy, boy. Whoo, let me catch my breath. Yo, this is what I mean. Creativity at its finest, yeah? We can do this all day and all night, and this is what we're going to do. All night from 9 to 11. 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Now, I don't know what I'm going to do after this next break. I'm going to keep you guessing. Make sure you follow me on Instagram at DJ Popo, P-O-P-O-01. And make sure you tell me who that female mashup artist was. And I got you.
1: Popo!
0: To all my Cancers and Leos, we'll be right back.
2: 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This is the R&B event everybody will be talking about. 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
1: 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We back. 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
1: 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For Passport and Vibe represented for all everybody who love international vibes. I went through some reggae. I went through some dancehall. I went through some Afro beats. I went through some Amapiano. And I went through some Afro edits. At this moment, it's this time to play. So all my cancers and all my upcoming Leo, say what? Say.

0: Greetings, Ms. Smith. I hope this letter finds you in good spirits. Enclosed is your settlement check. As a person who's been in your shoes, I know the money in this envelope will never fulfill the void of losing your child. Please know that you and your family will always be in my prayers. And while each day is hard, it will get better. Trust me. If you ever need me, I am only a phone call away. Sincerely, Andre Dennis, Attorney at Law.
1: Salúdeme a Latinas, Latinos. Oye, I didn't forget you, right?

0: And I can keep going with this all day and all night. And I'm still not done yet. I'm not done yet. But I have to go on break. Yo, the minutes go by really quick, man. I want to make a salute and shout out to all the Leos and all my Cancers. Happy birthday to all the Leos and Cancers in the building. 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Passport and Vibe. We have fun. We listen to music. You born in an island, you understand the vibe piece by piece. Don't go anywhere because I got one more segment that I gotta represent. I have to. Scratch Master DJ Popo at DJ Popo 01 Magic 1075. Don't go anywhere, y'all, all right?
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9: 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And I tell you, the last piece of segment, you know, I tell you I was going to represent for my Latina Latino. Salud, salud. Pero mira, this is what I want to do. I'm going to represent from where I'm from first. So a lot of people was asking me in the chat where I'm from. I think I'm going to let this song tell you, and you got to catch that keyword. Magic. 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Oh yeah, we play salsa, merengue, and reggaeton here too. I'm gonna tell you where I'm from, alright? 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

0: types of vibes. I wish I can go on another 2 more hours. I want to so bad. 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
3: 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Sincerely, Andre Dennis, Attorney at Law.

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Greetings, Ms. Smith. I hope this letter finds you in good spirits. 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And while each day is hard, it will get better. Trust me. If you ever need me, I am only a phone call away. 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

Greetings, Ms. Smith. I hope this letter finds you in good spirits. Enclosed is your settlement check. As a person who's been in your shoes, I know the money in this envelope will never fulfill the void of losing your child. Please know that you and your family will always be in my prayers. And while each day is hard, it will get better. Trust me. If you ever need me, I am only a phone call away. Sincerely, Andre Dennis, Attorney at Law.

0: Uncensored. Every day, we talk about the craziest. 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
1: 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And when I tell you I was getting the stankiest faces.
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1: Yes.
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1: No. Because I don't know if you can swim.
2: If you spray
1: because
2: somebody you, with the water gun, it's not
1: me. If you push somebody
2: mean.
1: In the pool and then they might be heavier than the water, they could hit their head, they could hurt themselves. But me,
0: wait. Like, they might be what?
1: They're heavier than the water.
3: 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My 296.
4: Care to foe. 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
0: 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It's magic.
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I hope this letter finds you in good spirits. 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And while each day is hard, it will get better. 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
2: 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And while each day is hard, it will get better. 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
1: Here's what happened on the Steve Harvey Morning Show. Who wants to be short? Why would I go from 6'2 down to 5'9? Why would I want to leave this glorious view of life I've had to come down there and now I got tippy toe? I can't get a plate out the cabinet. I'm in here trying to jump. I'm in here trying to jump, get the pickles off the top shelf of the refrigerator.
2: Greetings, Miss Smith. I hope this letter finds you in good spirits. 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And while each day is hard, it will get better. 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
2: 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And while each day is hard, it will get better. 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If you ever need me, I am only a phone call away. Sincerely, Andre Dennis, Attorney at Law.

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I hope this letter finds you in good spirits. Enclosed is your settlement check. As a person who's been in your shoes, I know the money in this envelope will never fulfill the void of losing your child. 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And while each day is hard, it will get better. Trust me. If you ever need me, I am only a phone call away. 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
1: 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I hope this letter finds you in good spirits. 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Please know that you and your family will always be in my prayers. And while each day is hard, it will get better. Trust me. If you ever need me, I am only a phone call away. Sincerely, Andre Dennis, Attorney at Law.
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Greetings, Ms. Smith. I hope this letter finds you in good spirits. Enclosed is your settlement check. As a person who's been in your shoes, I know the money in this envelope will never fulfill the void of losing your child. Please know that you and your family will always be in my prayers. And while each day is hard, it will get better. Trust me. If you ever need me, I am only a phone call away. Sincerely, Andre Dennis, Attorney at Law.

0: It's Ryan Cameron Uncensored. Every day, we talk about the craziest. If you missed it, then you missed this.
1: I was at the pool with the blue water gun. And when I tell you I was getting the stankiest faces.
2: You were shooting people with a water gun?
1: Yes.
2: Do you push people in the water?
1: No. Because I don't know if you can swim.
2: If you spray
1: because
2: somebody with the water gun, it's not
1: me. If you push somebody
2: mean
1: in the pool and then they might be heavier than the water, they could hit their head, they could hurt themselves. But me,
0: wait. Like, they might be what?
1: They're heavier than the water.
0: I'm trying to do the math. My 296. Care to foe. Cipher. No. They're heavier.
1: Let me tell you.
0: Who have you ever thrown or seen go into the water that is not heavier than the water? 3-7 p.m. every day, Monday through Friday. It's magic.
3: Greetings, Miss Smith. I hope this letter finds you in good spirits. Enclosed is your settlement check. As a person who's been in your shoes, I know the money in this envelope will never fulfill the void of losing your child. Please know that you and your family will always be in my prayers. And while each day is hard, it will get better. Trust me. If you ever need me, I am only a phone call away. Sincerely, Andre Dennis, Attorney at Law.
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Fame, ladies, do your thing. 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

0: Saturday, September 19th, 7:30 at the beautiful Stockbridge Vitestar Amphitheater at the Bridge. 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
1: Greetings, Miss Smith. I hope this letter finds you in good spirits. 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And while each day is hard, it will get better. 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
4: 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The last lawyer took way more than expected. They went home with more than me. My 25% lawyer made sure they got me that bag. The 25% was really 25%. 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
3: 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I'm John Ratcliffe, and I'm honored to be alongside the senior advisor and the founder of The Rollover Company, Charles Winfrey. Charles, how are you today, sir?
4: Doing well, my friend. How about you?
3: I'm having a great weekend. I'm looking forward to everything we're talking about today, because we're going to talk about everybody's favorite thing in the world, taxes.
4: Yeah.
3: I found an article that talks about how
5: most Americans consider themselves middle class, but a study by the Pew Research Center says the category actually covers a huge range of income,
3: roughly from $65,000 to $165,000. Retirement planning isn't really about labels. It's about replacing the lifestyle that you've built during your working years. So how should people think about that when it comes to those dollars?
4: Well, John, you're exactly right. The label does not matter. I've never had anyone come into our office and say, Charles, I want to retire as a member of the middle class. But instead, they say, I want to keep living the way I live now. And so that's the real goal, replacing your lifestyle, not your paycheck. And here's the good news. You almost never need to replace 100% of what you were making. Think about it. When you retire, some big expenses simply go away. You stop putting money into your 401k. You stop driving to work every day. Maybe the house is paid off. And for most people, John, 55% to 80% of the old paycheck keeps the same lifestyle going. So let me make that real. Let's say a couple, they come to see us and they have $600,000 saved. They were earning $100,000 a year while working. They don't need their savings to produce $100,000. First, Social Security might bring in $45,000 a year for the two of them. And if their lifestyle costs about $75,000 a year, their savings only has to fill a $30,000 gap. So asking $600,000 in retirement assets to produce $30,000 a year is a very reasonable job. Asking it to produce $100,000? Well, that's not going to be able to suffice. So same couple, same money, but one plan works and the other one runs dry. So here's how we figure it out. We sit down and do three simple steps. Step number one, write down what your life actually cost. Like, what do I mean? All right, you've got the mortgage, the groceries, the grandkids, the trips. Step two, subtract the money that shows up no matter what, like Social Security, a pension if you have one. And then step three, whatever is left over is the gap your savings has to fill every year for the rest of your life. Once we know that number, we can build a plan around your life and not somebody else's rule of thumb.
3: But here's the thing. You said that labels aren't a thing that are there. In the same vein, I don't know of anyone that's ever just called the IRS and said, hey, I want to pay you more money. So when someone's right, sitting down and they're going through these three steps, and particularly step one, how many people actually know their cost? I mean, we see the commercials out there. I probably have three or four Amazon Prime subscriptions between me, my wife, my son, and possibly even my mom out there. How many people actually know what the actual cost of their life is? Because this is the part where you come in to help versus that DIY scenario we hear a lot about.
4: Yeah, and that's a very valid question, John, because for most people, they do not know that number. And that is why for our listeners, this is probably the first time that they've really had to think about, what actually do I need to live on? What are we really spending per month? Because when we are working, a lot of these things are on automatic. We have so much that's going to savings accounts, so much that's going to our 401k, 403b, 457. We still work with some people, John, that set aside money in a Christmas fund. So you've got all of these different buckets that money's leaving. And so if I don't think about that post-retirement, I will assume the same amount of money we had allocated while we were working is going to be the same that we're going to need in retirement. So we talked about some of them. Your gas costs may go down. Your laundry bill may be going down. Now, there are going to be some trade-offs. There may be some things that go up. You're at home more, so the grocery bill may go up. Our utilities may go up slightly. So that is why we're encouraging for those who are listening to us, before you get overwhelmed with feeling like you may not have enough saved for retirement, I want you to now take out your bank statement for the last 3 months and look at what you are spending on average for your basic needs. That is always the first step, because without that number, John, many people listening may already have enough money saved, could be in a position where they could retire now, but some believe they may have to work longer because they are not at the place where they assume they needed to be to have a comfortable retirement.
5: Reach out to Charles and get those questions answered and have a conversation with him about it. 404-724-5400. That's 404-724-5400. But now, you made mention in between step two and going to step three, filling in that gap. One popular way that I've heard that people like to fill in that gap is with an annuity. But annuity, let's just face it, once upon a time, it was a word that we can't say here on the airwaves. And

0: Greetings, Ms. Smith. I hope this letter finds you in good spirits. Enclosed is your settlement check. As a person who's been in your shoes, I know the money in this envelope will never fulfill the void of losing your child. Please know that you and your family will always be in my prayers. And while each day is hard, it will get better. Trust me. If you ever need me, I am only a phone call away. Sincerely, Andre Dennis, Attorney at Law.
1: On best case guesses. They're not promises. In fact, one industry expert put it bluntly, John. He said he'd never seen one of those illustrations actually come true. So rule number one, never buy off the picture. Now, rule number two, ask the boring questions before you sign, not after. Here are the questions. What type of annuity is this? Are there fees? Is there a surrender charge? Meaning, what does it cost me if I need my money back early? How are my gains actually calculated? And how long is that shiny rate really guaranteed? 10 years or just one? Now, rule number three, do not pay for things you do not need. So that same gentleman that was about to buy that annuity, he was going to also get an income rider, which in that case for him was an extra feature costing about 1.5% a year. So on a $500,000 annuity, that's $7,500 every single year for income he didn't even need yet. So, John, there are some people out here who are paying 2% or 3% for riders they never use when there are annuities that exist that have no fees at all. And that rider alone could have quietly eaten six figures out of his retirement over time. And then rule number four, shop the entire store, not just one shelf. A bank or a captive salesperson may only be able to show you three or four products out of 100 that exist on the market. And so that is why at our firm, John, not only are we fiduciaries, but we are independent, so that when someone who has $500,000 or more sits across from us, we can compare the entire marketplace and only use an annuity if and where it actually fits the plan. And that's why this isn't a do-it-yourself project. And so it's a great question. We want to make sure that people are not relying on illustrations alone, that they are understanding the questions they need to be asking. And also they understand how that what I'm getting, do I actually need it, or am I paying for extras that I'm not going to use, not going to need, that are going to cost me in the long run?
2: You know, it's funny, as you make mention of that, this past weekend, I took my son shoe shopping, and we went to the Nike store, and he's looking for a running shoe, but we were in the basketball section. And he never asked how these do with running. And I made mention I brought it up to him of like, hey, you do realize this is a basketball shoe. This might not do so well on turf. This might not do in all the different scenarios. Like, oh, I didn't know. And that's the same thing that you made mention of, is when people look at annuities, if you walk into a Nike store, just to put it broadly speaking, they're going to sell you a Nike because they want to make that deal. They're not going to tell you all of the things. And you made mention of something that I hear is a big thing that can really hurt a retirement plan, because we talked about the taxes portion of it, but the fee portion of it. That part can be a big, where, let's face it, we hear about credit cards at 27%, but when you're talking 1% on $500,000, $1 million, and that's over the course of the term of your retirement, that can be a big hit that can grossly affect how much income you have in retirement as well.
1: So one of my books that I wrote, John, called Rollover Mistakes Retirees Make, I dedicated an entire chapter about one of the mistakes I see so many retirees make is that they are overpaying in fees and they have no idea. And so we just are using some simple math and low numbers, but some of these fees, whether it is annuities, specifically variable annuities, maybe someone who's listening to us who has mutual funds, maybe someone who has a brokerage account, many times there are fees that are hidden within those accounts that do not show up on your statement. But if you remember that book they gave you when you opened your account called the prospectus, all of those fees were inside of that book. But because that book is written in a language that is written by attorneys, most people look at that book and say, I don't really understand.

0: understand all of this and they file it away. But inside, that's where they told you, hey, we're going to deduct these fees annually, but they're going to be deducted from your account balance before your statement's printed. So if there's someone who's listening to us right now and you're concerned about, you know what, I've been looking at my statement and I'm wondering, why is my account maybe not growing the way that I thought it would? Or maybe you do have an account where you are seeing fees coming out, but you don't really know, are these fees necessary? You do not know if they apply to benefits that you're going to actually use or even need. If you have those questions, give us a call, 404-724-5400. 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Whether you have a variable annuity, a mutual fund, a brokerage account, whether it's a traditional IRA, 401k, Roth IRA, we are here to help you navigate what retirement will be for you. Again, 404-724-5400.
1: Here's the thing. The one thing that you don't want to run into is what you don't want to be, is you hear us talk about it all the time, a paper millionaire. And what I mean by that is when you look at your statement, you have $1 million. But until you go through all the fees that are there, the breakdown that's there, and if you don't have a proper tax strategy that's there as well, I don't feel like you have that $1 million, and you want to get the answer to that. You want to have the information for all of that. If you currently have an annuity, you don't know what you have. 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And that's a part of the rollover income strategy that comes out when you reach out to Charles and the team at the Rollover Company. 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That's 404-724-5400. Now, Charles, we know that there are people who've worked hard. They pulled themselves up by their bootstraps. They've earned and gotten to the point where they are first generation high income earners. But they're not aware of all the different tax rules that come about, because here in Atlanta, we know this is a high income earning. This is a high income first generation market, particularly when you're talking about African Americans, where we don't know all the policies that are coming in place. And then we get to that retirement portion and we're the first generation to start thinking about it. Ultimately, in retirement, we said it here, it's about how much you keep. But right now, taxes are uncertainty. They're all over the place, particularly with this administration in place. So how do you build a retirement plan that can adapt to whatever changes lawmakers might come up with?
0: Yeah, John, it's a great question. And here's the frankness. None of us can control what Congress does with tax rates. In fact, they change the rules and they always will. But you can control something more important. And that is where your money actually sits. Because when the rules change, that's what tax planning really means and why it really matters. So let me give you an example. And I see this all the time. A woman comes in, first person in her family to build real wealth. She's done everything right, worked hard, climbed the ladder, saved $800,000 in a 401k. And here's what no one has ever told her. Every single dollar in that account has an IOU to Uncle Sam attached to it. She doesn't own $800,000. She owns $800,000 minus whatever the tax rate is on the day she takes it out. And she doesn't get to pick that rate. Washington does. Because if rates go up, her share goes down. Mm-hmm. And that's the silent threat of how taxes can derail retirement. So how do we help our clients fix it? What we do is we spread the money across three tax buckets. Bucket number one is tax me now. So that is going to be your regular savings and investment accounts. Bucket two, tax me later. That's the 401k, the 403b, the 457, the IRA accounts. And then bucket three, tax me never. Those are the Roth accounts where the money grows and comes out tax-free. Now, most people who come to see us with $500,000 or more have almost everything crammed into bucket number two, John. And that's like betting your whole retirement that tax rates will be low forever. And I wouldn't take that gamble. So for that woman with the $800,000, we might move money a little at a time from the 401k bucket into the Roth. And that is what is called a Roth conversion. But we'll do that during years when our tax bracket is low. Typically, that's going to be the window between retiring and turning on Social Security. So she pays a tax rate she knows today instead of a rate she cannot predict tomorrow. Then, no matter what lawmakers may do down the road, she can pull income from whichever bucket makes sense in that year. And so that's how you build a plan that bends without breaking. And that's exactly what we help families and individuals do every day.
1: I'm no expert at this, but as I look at the national debt clock, I'll periodically take a look at it.
0: Okay.
1: I don't foresee taxes ever going any lower than they are right now. And if they do, I'm vastly concerned on how that's going to happen. So if someone's in that situation right now is the prime time to start the whole Roth conversion process, because taxes inevitably aren't going to get any lower, and waiting, whether it be they are in their 40s, 50s, or 60s, inevitably means just more and more that's going to have to be paid by them, that's going to have to come out of their tax me later account, which tax me later means basically it's just, you know, deferring on a loan, so to speak, right?
0: Exactly. And, you know, John, when we think about how, when you mention the debt clock and how we are seeing so many costs rising, not just inflation, not just healthcare, but we're also seeing it when it impacts us in taxes. And what we have to be clear about when we discuss taxes, John, is many times we will isolate it to federal income taxes only. But here we have listeners who may be in states where there is a state income tax, or you may be in a state where there's a sales tax, but you also have other taxes associated with some municipalities. And so I have to make sure that those that we are working with are always looking comprehensive and holistic to their tax plan, because you're right, taxes right now, based upon the extension of our tax rates under the One Big Beautiful Bill, could be the lowest that we will see over the next 15 to 20 years. That remains to be seen. But as I just stated, knowing the tax you're paying today will always keep you in the position of control without knowing what Congress may do in the future. So that is why, for those who are listening who may have thought about, does a Roth conversion make sense for me? Give us a call at 404-724-5400, and we will provide you a complimentary tax analysis. That tax analysis is going to help you quantify the difference between your mandatory taxes and your optional taxes. See, the mandatory taxes are the taxes you have to pay because you received a deduction up front when you put the money in. But the optional taxes are when the IRS hopes that you do not develop your own tax plan and you end up defaulting to theirs, because their tax plan is going to include the taxes based upon your required minimum distributions, and also taxes that those who inherit your retirement accounts will be responsible for as well. We only want you paying your fair share, no more.
1: Now, recently, in the Financial Advisors magazine, it tackled a very delicate retirement topic. What really happens to your taxes when you lose your spouse? And that was the headline of a story, because losing a spouse is hard. But the U.S. tax laws, they kind of add a little salt to this wound. And how have you seen that's affected people when they lose a spouse in retirement? And what happens after that?
0: Like you said, it is a very delicate issue. So many people who are listening to us, who've been in that position where they have lost a spouse, they know. And for us, it's probably one of the hardest conversations we have. Because what we have to do is we have to mix grief with a tax bill. And so I want to introduce for our listeners today maybe something they've never heard of, which is called the widow's penalty. And I see it far too often. It is when the surviving spouse ends up with almost the same income that they had when both spouses were living, but now they have a noticeably bigger tax bill after the death of the first spouse. So here's why. So let's picture a couple who have $1 million in their IRAs. They have about $110,000 a year of income. They're filing a joint tax return. Then the husband passes away. The widow's income barely drops. She keeps the larger Social Security check as a survivor benefit, and the required withdrawals from that $1 million IRA do not stop. But after that first year, she files as a single taxpayer. Her standard deduction gets cut nearly in half. And in fact, the tax brackets get squeezed nearly in half as well. So the same money that sat comfortably in a lower bracket as a married couple now gets pushed into a higher one as a single widow. And it doesn't stop with the income tax, John. As a single filer, she's now hit the income lines for higher Medicare premiums sooner than she expected. So her monthly health coverage can cost noticeably more, even a couple of years down the road. So that's what we call IRMA, I-R-M-A-A, income-related monthly adjustment amount. So you've got higher taxes on the income, you have possibly higher premiums on the Medicare coverage, and then maybe higher taxes for the Social Security income. Because the thresholds for taxing Social Security are lower for single tax filers. So it gets easier to have up to 85% of her Social Security benefit taxed. But let me give you the good news. We can plan for this ahead of time while both spouses are alive and they're both healthy. Because those joint filing tax years are the cheapest tax years that couple will ever see. And that's often the perfect window to do what we just talked about, John, Roth conversions, which is moving money out of that IRA at today's lower joint rates. So the surviving spouse inherits tax-free money instead of a tax problem. So for a couple with $1 million saved, planning like that can save the surviving spouse tens of thousands of dollars. Think about it. Losing a spouse is hard enough. The tax surprise doesn't have to be a part of it, but only if we plan before it happens.
1: Everybody has that aunt and uncle that they look forward to showing up at the barbecue because, you know, they're fun. They're possibly going to put a little money in your pocket. But we all have that aunt and uncle, Uncle Sam and Aunt Irma. They don't want to put any money in our pockets. And they're looking for their share of it.
0: That's correct.
1: And they're the ones that you don't want to have them show up when you're ready to retire. They're the ones that you don't want to have show up when you're sitting there looking at your income for retirement and they want a cut of it. And you definitely don't want them at the barbecue unless you actually have an Uncle Sam and an Aunt Irma, and then that's a different conversation altogether.
0: Right.
1: If you want to make sure you have a strategy in place, that way you keep as much money away from your aunt and uncle as possible and keep it with yourself. 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I'm John Radcliffe. We thank you guys for joining us here each and every week for the Tax Smart Retirement Show. 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Have a great day. Be safe out there and be kind to one another. Charles, as always, thank you so much. I look forward to next time. And before we get out of here, I want to give you the final word, sir.
0: Well, John, thank you as always for co-hosting with me. We covered a lot of big ideas today. We want to make sure you have a plan going forward. 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
1: It is Ryan Cameron Uncensored. Every day, we talk about the craziest. 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
4: 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My 296. Care to foe. Cipher. No. They're heavier.
2: Let me tell you.
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1: 3 to 7 p.m. every day, Monday through Friday. It's magic.

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4: Thank you for tuning in. A great show ahead for you, so stay tuned. But before we begin, I'd like you to put on your thinking cap, all right? Can you name this nutrient? Now, nutritionists love it because clinical research shows it fights fatigue while promoting muscle strength and endurance. By one antioxidant measurement, it's 6,000 times more powerful than vitamin C. It's 800 times stronger than CoQ10. It can improve your depth perception. And millions of people in Japan use it every day to fight wrinkles and fine lines from the inside out. So what is it? What nutrient are we talking about? Well, Sherry Torkos is here to reveal the secret. She's a practicing pharmacist and author. She's written more than a dozen books on health, including the Canadian Encyclopedia of Natural Medicine. Welcome to the program, Sherry Torkos. Good to have you here.
5: Hey there, Mark. Thanks so much for having me. This secret nutrient that we're going to be talking about is called astaxanthin. Mm-hmm. And Reader's Digest, they featured it brilliantly in an article called The Latest It Antioxidant. Astaxanthin is a fountain of youth. As you mentioned, very popular in Japan, used mainstream for promoting beauty from within as a capsule. But here in North America, people just aren't as familiar with it. But listen to this. It has 60 human studies validating its efficacy. And as a pharmacist, this really caught my attention. And this nutrient is not something that you can get enough of in diet. It's found in salmon, mm-hmm. but you'd really have to eat a lot of salmon, like 5 pounds, just to get a good daily dose.
4: Well, so as much as I do that. Yeah, I love salmon, but I'm not going that far. Sherry, I didn't know that there were 60 plus human clinical studies in this specific natural form of astaxanthin that happens to be in Purity's AstaFX formula. Talked about Japan. Now, this is a capsule. This particular astaxanthin is all the rage for skin health, as they've been finding in Japan. Very, very interesting on so many fronts here, right?
5: Yeah, for sure. I mean, astaxanthin at just a 4 milligram dose, and that's the clinical dose that is in Purity's AstaFX formula. Mm-hmm. It's clinically tested and shown to fight fine lines and wrinkles from the inside, and millions in Asia take it daily just for that. And I don't want to get too technical here, but just one human study that I'd like to mention to back up these benefits. They used the exact same dose and the type of astaxanthin that's in Purity's product, and they discovered significant benefits for skin hydration, skin texture, smoothness, mm-hmm. elasticity, reduction of skin spots, and there was even a reduction of redness and an improvement in the evenness of skin tone. So we're talking about big beauty benefits, and it works from the inside out, which is fabulous. Men love it, women love it, and it's really catching on here in North America.
4: It sure is. It's a really impressive list of clinical benefits for beautifying skin from the inside out. No wonder they love it there in Japan, and now we're learning about it here. But Sherry, I know you like to say the wrinkle-reducing benefits and the skin tone benefits are just part of this. That's just kind of the cherry on the top. What do you mean by this?
5: Well, you know, I talk to a lot of people in the pharmacy every week. So I work as a pharmacist, and I also get a lot of friends and family and colleagues asking me about their health. And many people are, you know, in their 50s, 60s, 70s, and they really like the idea of a supplement mm-hmm. that can help to improve the appearance of their skin. I mean, we all want beautiful, youthful skin. But for most people, this really isn't the key benefit. What's at the top of the list when you ask people, like, what do they most want to achieve in their health and their wellness? They want something that will help to promote muscle strength. And they want stamina. They want to be able to do the activities they enjoy, mm-hmm. golf, tennis, hiking, playing with their kids and grandkids. And this is actually patented for muscle strength. You know, people want energy to fight fatigue. They want to feel sharp. They're also concerned about their vision. They want to keep their eyes healthy. People are concerned about heart health, circulation, immunity, all of these areas. Really, we're talking about staying healthy from the inside out. So, you know, when you think of it, the skin benefits are compelling, but to me, it's really just the cherry on the top.
4: Yeah, well, Sherry, you were saying that astaxanthin helps with endurance and performance against salmon loaded with astaxanthin. They perform these amazing feats of endurance. Astaxanthin is also found in high levels in the eyes of seagulls. Now, that's interesting. Humans bike faster when they supplement with a specific form of astaxanthin. So is there a common denominator in all of this, these kinds of bits of information?
5: Well, the research here is really clear. Astaxanthin is a molecule that fuels healthy performance, energy, stamina, strength. That's what we see in nature, and that's what we see in humans, too. It's like if you're getting older and you want an edge for strength, for energy, for youthful skin, to fight wrinkles from the inside out, but also to promote endurance and healthy vision, this is what you take. You take this AstaFX formula with a clinical dose of the right type of astaxanthin, and you really feel it. By one measure of antioxidant activity called singlet oxygen quenching activity, astaxanthin is 800 times stronger than CoQ10. And this was published in 2007 in a journal called Carotenoid Science. Another study found that astaxanthin is 6,000 times stronger than vitamin C as an antioxidant, again, in its singlet oxygen scavenging capacity. So it's incredible.
4: Well, I know Purity has a free bottle of AstaFX, just two little liquid capsules a day. That's all you need. And we're going to give out a special 800 number in just a moment for our listeners to take advantage of the free bottle offer. But before we do that, Sherry, Purity uses this natural form of astaxanthin, not that synthetic, cheaper form like you find out there on the market. This is really important as well, correct?
5: Yeah, you definitely need to do your homework when choosing supplements. And that's what I did. AstaFX uses 4 milligrams of the world's most clinically researched natural form of astaxanthin called Astareal.
4: Sherry Tarkos, pharmacist and author, is with us here on the program. Sherry, we learned today that astaxanthin is 6,000 times more powerful by this one measurement of antioxidant activity when compared to vitamin C. This AstaFX has so much power. Purity has something like 100 plus unsolicited testimonials on their website, and I found a couple that I especially enjoy. If I could read a couple of those, I think this is very interesting, if it's okay with you.
5: Sure, I think it's great to share feedback from people that are really taking the product.
4: Yeah, here's one from Ava in Texas. She gives AstaFX 5 stars, and she writes, quote, "After taking AstaFX, my son was visiting us and said, 'Mom, you look youthful. I'm a Purity Products customer for the last 3 years and will never go back.'" That's from Ava. Here's one from Nina in Ottawa, Ontario. She's in the age group 45 to 54, gives it another 5-star review. She says this, quote, "Since taking AstaFX, I've felt so much better. My energy level, I would say, has gone from a 3 to a 10. How about that? She says, "So I feel energized whenever taking. My husband even noticed I no longer complain about housework." Well, I've talked about this amazing product to all my family and friends. I'm sure they see how well I look because I feel great from the inside out. I've even noticed my skin appears healthier, too. I feel like a fountain of youth. Now, that's pretty

0: Greetings, Ms. Smith. 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And while each day is hard, it will get better. 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
1: 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She's an author and pharmacist, and always great to have you on the show. Such great information, Sherry. Can you share with us a quick study or two to sort of back this up, highlight the science behind the elite astaxanthin that's found in AstaFX? Because I know there are, what, dozens and dozens of studies. Maybe you can pull out and highlight a couple of your favorites.
2: Yeah, for sure. So Dr. Mark Miller, he's a PhD, a biomedical researcher, he explains it well, and he's talking here about how free radicals compromise and undermine function and cellular performance in the body. He says astaxanthin is simply superb at negating this, as evidenced by clinical trials showing improved performance and accelerated recovery. In fact, research published in the Journal of Medicine and Science in Sports and Exercise found that those who took 4 milligrams of astaxanthin daily over 28 days scored better cycling times with greater output than those who did not take it. So they biked faster. Mm-hmm. I mean, remember this, astaxanthin is one of the few fat-soluble antioxidants that can actually neutralize free radicals even at the site of the mitochondrial membrane. It's like cellular body armor protecting your cells, your joints, blood vessels, brain, heart, and organs on many levels. So listen to this, Mark. Mm-hmm. There are 14 clinical studies on astaxanthin for brain health, 7 studies on skin health, 14 studies on eye health, including research for depth perception and focus, 6 studies showing astaxanthin supports cardio function, 42 studies on healthy aging and cellular health. I mean, there's a ton of research on human performance, too, showing benefits for energy, stamina, and endurance. I mean, this AstFX, it's incredibly powerful and versatile. It helps you stay in the game of life, stay energized, active, alert, healthy, and even stronger.
1: That is impressive on so many levels. So much great information there. And I know this astaxanthin has about a dozen patents, too. I'm looking here. I see there's a patent for promoting eye health and reducing eye fatigue. There's a patent for inhibiting the expression of cytokines in cells, and a patent, get this, on composition for body fat reduction. There's one for improving muscle atrophy in older adults. Sherry, I like to be a little bit of a skeptic here. How can this one simple nutrient magically do all of this? How can this AstaFX give us so many benefits? I mean, really?
2: Yeah, I know. It sounds amazing, too good to be true, but it really is true. Many of the studies that I'm referencing here, they're available on PubMed. These are reputable clinical studies conducted by leading researchers around the world that really back the benefits of astaxanthin. By the way, muscle output is better with astaxanthin, too. And this comes from astaxanthin research published in the International Journal of Sports Nutrition, November 2011. This was another study done with cyclists. They took 4 milligrams of astaxanthin. It was a small study, but very positive, showing that cyclists improved their trial time by 2 minutes in a 20-kilometer bike race. I mean, that's a meaningful

0: meaningful improvement in a race like this. And the researchers said that they also burned fat more efficiently, which makes sense. Based on this research, Purity can actually make the claim that AstaFX will promote and improve power output in your muscles. I mean, I tell people, AstaFX in, strength and power out. It's transformative if you like energy. And this was found in other studies too, like one that looked at hand grip strength.
1: Oh, so much great information. If you're just tuning in, we're talking with pharmacist and author Sherry Tarkos here. I'm your host, Mark Larson. Now, on this hand grip study that you mentioned, I understand this involved, a 12 milligram dose, and they saw a 93% boost in hand strength in people who struggled with, that tennis elbow. That's a big deal. But our listeners might be saying, maybe I don't play tennis. What about me? What does it mean for me, right?
0: Right. So think about this. A 93% increase in a person who has some repetitive stress in their elbow, it's an almost doubling in hand strength. So just think about all the things that you do in your daily life, picking up groceries, your kids, your grandkids, gripping the steering wheel of a car, playing golf or tennis, gardening or riding a bike. A doubling of grip strength makes a big difference. I mean, when you take astaxanthin, you get stronger, you feel stronger, you have more energy, endurance. If you play sports, you play stronger. So to me, it's really quite extraordinary.
1: That's great information too. Now, Sherry, I want to share a couple more testimonials that caught my attention out of so many right there on the Purity website. Again, these are unsolicited. These are from real people. Here's one from Rick. He's a male, aged 55 to 64, lives in Naples, Florida. He writes this: "What a great product AstaFX has been for me. After starting taking AstaFX, my workout and strength has increased as if I were in my 20s again. And I've only been on AstaFX for 2 months now. Can't wait to see the long-term effect. I look forward to taking AstaFX every morning for my afternoon workouts. I'll be taking this product for a long time." Here's Dee Dee. She's a female, age 45 to 54. She lives in Laurel Park, North Carolina. She writes this, quote, "I've been using AstaFX for a month now. I can see the difference in my energy level. I now have more energy, feel better since taking this product. I can actually see a difference in my skin as well. I'm a smoker who has smoking lines around my mouth, but the lines have diminished about 50%. Overall, I am so thrilled with my energy level. I love this product." Just a couple of samples from the real people who have responded on Purity's website. And Sherry, I'm looking at the list of patents again on this astaxanthin compound. This is where the science, the research backs up what we're talking about. This is just flat out amazing. And now, Sherry, a lot of people out there are going to think what I'm going to say here sounds a little bit odd, but you said before the show this supplement may even help people drive a car better or use the computer more comfortably. I mean, come on, how does this happen?
0: It does sound funny, but AstaFX may actually help in these areas too, and here's why. One of the interesting things about astaxanthin is that it's a relative of vitamin A, and we know that vitamin A is good for our eyes, good for vision. Astaxanthin is too. Astaxanthin has actually been shown to fight oxidation in eye tissue. Scientists did a study where they found a 46% improvement in a measurement called depth perception. Now, depth perception, that's our ability to determine distances between objects, or basically to see in three dimensions. And researchers, they studied a handball team, specifically looking at how quickly they could change focus. Mm-hmm. And guess what? The handball team that was supplementing with astaxanthin, they were able to improve their accuracy and improve their performance in the depth perception test. Other research has also shown that astaxanthin helps reduce eye fatigue. And, when you're on a computer, that's a big deal. Everyone's on computers these days and for long periods of time, and it's hard on our eyes. And we know that if you're driving a car and it's late at night and your reaction time is slow, that's not good. Astaxanthin actually helps the eyes focus and refocus. Dr. Hecht, PhD, one of the leading researchers at AstaReal, says that the product actually helps your eyes be more resilient. You see better with it. Your eyes are healthier. I mean, who doesn't love those benefits?
1: Again, we're talking with pharmacist and health author Sherry Tarkos about our free bottle offer from Purity Products, talking about AstaFX. So much ground to cover. Sherry, I want to get back to the skin benefits and this issue of wrinkle reduction. Not as a cream or as a lotion, but as a capsule. You take it orally. This patent also covers this. You say this ingredient is proven to reduce wrinkles, and not just by a little. We're talking a dramatic amount. What's going on with this?
0: Yeah, I know. It's fascinating. A huge benefit. People want to look younger. I know I do. And I've noticed significant benefits since I've started taking it. But it's the science here that really shines. The whole concept of taking oral supplements to improve skin health. Relatively new concept here in North America, but in Japan, this is mainstream. Astaxanthin is already one of, if not the most successful ingredients in a new class of products called cosmeceuticals, or supplements that you take orally to enhance the cosmetic appearance of your skin. So listen to this. In one study, they gave 4 milligrams of astaxanthin, which, by the way, is the actual amount you get in Purity's AstaFX. And the skin benefits were dramatic. Within 6 weeks, every single person in the treatment group, 100% of participants in the study, reported that their skin had improved significantly. Everybody got results. Fine lines, hydration, elasticity, all improved. Listen to this. The participants experienced about 50% improvement in dryness, moisture, roughness, elasticity, fine lines, wrinkles, even age spots were significantly diminished. And this is literally in line with the best, the highest quality, and the most expensive topical products, the lotions and potions that we put on our skin. And again, AstaFX, it's exclusive to Purity Products.
1: 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Now, Sherry, for people who are just tuning in, one of the many highlights we covered earlier on today's program is just how revolutionary this special Purity Astaxanthin is for redefining aging skin. And astaxanthin works its magic inside the body in areas like endurance, stamina, energy. These are so many of the inside-out benefits that people will feel. In fact, what will they feel when they start taking AstaFX?
0: So the reason you need to give this a try is because the benefits are real. The science is very compelling. Over 60 clinical studies and patents. I mean, the product is impressive and it really works. This is a product where you will actually see and feel the benefits after taking it a month or so. The cosmetic benefits for your skin, we just mentioned a minute ago, really incredible. I've been taking it myself and I see a huge difference. Others have noticed too. People are always saying to me, you know, what do you use on your skin? What are you taking? And, you know, I tell people what you put into your body is just as important, if not more so, than what you apply to your skin. And think about the vision benefits, really unmatched by any other nutrient or supplement out there. It targets tired eyes, eye strain, and it helps improve eye focus and depth perception. It's great for circulation, energy, muscle strength, and endurance. You can literally boost your strength. As we age, this is crucial. It helps you enjoy life and stay in the game. And it can even help with recovery after exercise. Next, astaxanthin has the ability to fight fatigue and support mitochondrial function. So that means cellular energy and ATP support.
1: Now, Sherry, didn't you mention before the show that astaxanthin has the ability to assist body burning fat for energy? I understand they're even looking at this as a weight loss and weight management ingredient. This is pretty fascinating in itself. Talk about what we're seeing in some of these initial studies on dieters.
0: Sure. You know, research has shown that astaxanthin can actually help promote and enhance fat metabolism. That's one of its unique benefits. It can actually help your cells burn fat more efficiently. Researchers did an 8-week study where they gave a group of middle-aged women 12 milligrams of astaxanthin. They had them do a little exercise, and these women experienced a reduction in body weight, and it was almost all fat, which is fantastic. Now, I don't want anybody to misunderstand here. It's not a magic weight loss pill by any means, but certainly this early research suggests that this can be a useful tool in addition to exercise to help you burn a little extra weight.
1: Now, Sherry, just a few moments left before we wrap up the program. I want to take a quick step back for a moment. I know we have this great free bottle offer today. We're talking AstaFX from Purity Products, and we'll get to that offer as we wrap up the program. Free bottle of AstaFX for all of our listeners. Again, it promotes healthy vision, skin, muscle, fights wrinkles like no other. And most of us have just never heard about all of this until today. So tell our listeners again how astaxanthin compares to other antioxidants or phytonutrients that are out there on the market right now, because this is truly unique, isn't it?
0: Well, you know, from an antioxidant perspective, the healthy aging perspective, astaxanthin is up to 6,000 times more potent than vitamin C in its singlet oxygen-quenching capacity. That should be enough to get everybody excited. There's really, you know, something in this for everybody. With AstaFX from Purity here, you get to see the amazing power of astaxanthin for yourself. It's the king of the carotenoids, and very few people are aware of its benefits. And I think millions are missing out on it because they just aren't aware of this incredible evidence-based nutraceutical.
1: And I know it may sound too good to be true for some people, Sherry. What do you say to any skeptics saying, come on, does it really do all of this?
0: Well, I'm a pharmacist, and in my training as a pharmacist, I'm trained to look at the science and to see what the science says. And the science on astaxanthin is very clear, backed by over 60 clinical studies, and many of these studies are accessible on PubMed, so you can check them out yourself. But the key takeaway is this: the benefits are real, the cosmetic benefits, the endurance benefits, the strength benefits, the vision benefits, circulation, cardio. The product really works. I mean, the science is so strong. I see the difference in how it makes my skin look and how I feel. I feel stronger, healthier, and I encourage folks to give this a try. With this free bottle offer from Purity, there's nothing to lose and so much to gain.
1: Such great information, wonderful show, and always good to talk with you, Sherry. Thank you so much for joining us today.
0: Thank you.
1: Sherry Torkos, who's an author, she's a practicing pharmacist. 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

Good morning. You're listening to Jesus and Coffee with BZ Baby. I am always excited about this show. Once a week just isn't enough, but I'm trusting God with the little things. And coming up next, it's your word of the week. And it comes from a little

Greetings, Ms. Smith. I hope this letter finds you in good spirits. Enclosed is your settlement check. As a person who's been in your shoes, I know the money in this envelope will never fulfill the void of losing your child. Please know that you and your family will always be in my prayers. And while each day is hard, it will get better. Trust me. If you ever need me, I am only a phone call away. Sincerely, Andre Dennis, Attorney at Law.

0: It's time for your word of the day on Jesus and Coffee.
1: This week's word comes from my house. My husband and I had two of our grandchildren this past week, a granddaughter, age 6, and grandson, age 5. And we enrolled them in summer camp so that they would have something fun to do while we worked. Well, our grandson came home with this phrase, "I'm him. I'm really him." So when he would call our name and we would answer, his response would be, "I'm him. I'm really him." "Grandma." "Yes, grandson." "I'm him. I'm really him." And I mean, it was continual every day, all day, up until we dropped them off at their mom's. So the first day we woke up without them, I could hear his voice echoing in my mind. "I'm him. I'm really him." Convincing us that he is the best at basketball, the champion at football, and that nobody could see him at anything he has ever done. And although that may not be absolutely true, the truth is he believed it, and he wanted to enforce his belief in a way that maybe we'd believe it too. And as I thought about this, the quote came to mind that I had heard throughout the span of my life. "Have faith like a child, because a child believes that anything is possible." And that's what I want to leave you with today, friend. In the words of my grandson, you're him, you're really him, or her. Because whatever God has assigned for you, he has already made provision for. He's already given you the team you need, the knowledge, the wisdom, the experience, and everything else that will prepare you for the place he's calling you to. See, sometimes it's not what you lack, it's what you believe that changes everything. So carry with you into this next week my grandson's little voice encouraging you to believe that you are who God says you are. Coming up next, it's your deal of the week, right here on Jesus and Coffee.
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3: 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And while each day is hard, it will get better. 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Sincerely, Andre Dennis, Attorney at Law.
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Earlier this week, I was trying to figure out how I was going to approach a certain business conversation. And my husband said, speak to the rock, don't hit it. You'll face similar situations, but your approach has to be different. And that's why it's so important that we stay connected to Christ and seek Him for wisdom on how to handle worldly things. Coming up next, it is your deal of the week, so we can get a better hold on these finances on Jesus and Coffee.

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2: 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And last but not least, because the kids are headed back to school soon, if you need school uniforms, check out Old Navy online. 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
3: Hey, it's Steve Harvey, y'all. Here's what happened on the Steve Harvey Morning Show. Who wants to be short? Why would I go from 6'2 down to 5'9? Why would I want to leave this glorious view of life I've had to come down there? And now I got tippy toe. I can't get a plate out the cabinet. I'm in here trying to jump, get the pickles off the top shelf of the refrigerator.
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Be a part of the Run and Tell That segment. Coming up next on Jesus and Coffee.

0: Bad news travels fast, so it's on you to make sure the good word spreads faster. Let's run and tell that. It's testimony time on Jesus and Coffee.
1: This week's Run and Tell That testimony comes from Robin Thicke. You may remember him from a little song called Blurred Lines. He gave this testimony in the middle of a live concert. Check it out.
2: If I got divorced, I got sued. My beloved father, Alan, passed away suddenly. We miss you, Pops. We love you. God bless you. And then my manager passed away. And then my house burned down. 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We love you. We miss you, Andre. So I had this really bad string of luck year after year, man. And I almost lost hope, you know. I almost lost faith. And, you know, my message to you is no matter how rough the road gets or how tough the times get, don't ever lose faith in yourself and don't ever lose faith in God.
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1: May we please pause for a minute of prayer. Oh dear God, creator of the entire universe, we stop what we are doing to say thank you and to let you know that we appreciate having you in our lives. Because of our belief in you, God, our understanding of your greatness and your mercy, and most importantly, our witnessing of your awesome power and unlimited ability, we know that you can empower us to accomplish that which may appear impossible. You did not let the sea stop Moses. You parted the waters. You did not allow the wall to stop Joshua. You made the wall come tumbling down. You didn't allow the giant to stop David. And you didn't even allow death to stop Jesus, who we all know is still teaching as strong as ever. So all that we ask of you today, dear God, is to please help us to never forget that for with you, our God, nothing is impossible. Hallelujah and amen.
2: 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It's Jay Sanders.
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0: wrapping up that Jesus and Coffee mix with DJ Big City. We'll be back as a duo next Sunday, 9 to 11 a.m., and I'll be back tomorrow night beginning at 7. 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
1: Ho! Brothers and sisters, I want to welcome you back to life. 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

Cafe Mocha with Conversations for the Culture. We're going to talk to reality king, Carlos King of Love and Marriage Huntsville. Plus, the Cafe Mocha Boutique presents Vontel Eyewear. 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

0: Detroit, plus the Bell Collective and Bold and Bougie, and it's all about Black love. Welcome to the show, Carlos King. Hey, baby.
1: Hey, boo. Hey, Wiley. Hey, yo, yo. Got my Detroit sis in the building.
0: All day, you know, all day. Let's just start immediately with the fact that you are the reality show king. And why did you get interested in doing reality shows?
1: So I got this opportunity back in 2008 to produce this show called The Real Housewives of Atlanta. It was a brand new show. And I said, I love reality television, because at the time they had Laguna Beach, The Hills. And of course, I've been a fan of Flavor Flav's show, you know, Labor of Love and Tiffany Pollard. So I decided to, you know, try it out. Let me see if I like this. And 18 years later, I can't get enough of it.
0: Why do you think reality shows made such an impact and the hit that it has made?
1: I always tell people, I grew up watching Oprah Winfrey and Teen Summit, hosted by the late Grandonna Lewis, and watching the 11 o'clock news. So we grew up watching real life stories, real people, being fascinated that Miss Winfrey was talking to a woman who got cheated on. And the mistress came out on stage and you like, what, girl? What's going on? So we've always been nosy as human beings watching television. So when reality television came around, it was sort of like, imagine if Oprah, her team, followed that woman home and you saw the aftermath of what she was talking about with her husband. So I think as a society, we've always just been people that was curious about human behavior. And I don't see reality ever going away, because at the end of the day, there is this interest of watching someone and you're like, this isn't Viola Davis. You know what I mean? Like, it's not an actress playing this role. This is a real life person.
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6: It is Ryan Cameron Uncensored. 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
11: 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One stage, two icons, Usher, and Chris Brown. 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
2: Recently, I heard a sermon about the need to excavate before you're able to elevate. The sermon encouraged us to dig deep, to remove bad habits, counterproductive decisions, destructive desires, and even a few dead memories, which will frequently haunt our decision-making powers. We were reminded that sustained elevation is dependent upon an unshakable foundation. If we are unsure about our elevation, more likely than not, it's because we are building upon an unstable foundation. And instead of shoring up our foundation through excavation, we just continue to build on insecure ground. So I want to leave you with this one thought today. It is not possible to elevate to your highest potential until you have first excavated an unreliable foundation.
1: 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What's your reality? What's your reality? What's your
3: reality? Come in.
4: Uncle Jay, can you tell me another Claret story, please?
3: Okay, you ready?
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4: She didn't?
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4: Wow.
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0: It's Cafe Mocha, Conversations for the Culture. We're on the line with Carlos King, creator of Love and Marriage Huntsville and the Bell Collective on OWN. 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
1: You know, you started out on Bravo, but what made you want to start and just go off on your own? And what gave you the courage?
2: Ooh, Lonnie Love, baby. Let's have a real conversation. I am born and raised in Detroit, Michigan. I am a full-blooded Michigander. And there is something about the hustle spirit that is embedded in us, yo-yo, when you are from Detroit. It's the spirit. There's something in the water, okay, that breeds new passion and hustling in someone. So for me, I've always been that guy. I left Detroit at 22 years old, moved to New York City, $500 in my pocket, and that's my rent money for the next month. And I just always had this mentality of God will only bring me as far as he wants me to go. And as long as I wake up every day with breath in my lungs, I have another chance to get this right. So when it came to leaving Housewives, it's because for me, I wanted to be the agent of change when it comes to shows that represented my people. And I did not want to be somebody that complained at the table. I wanted to build it. And I left on a good note. There was no drama. And for me, it was just a matter of I had to start taking ownership of who I am and my life and my community, and to really create generational wealth, not just like monetization, but I look at generational wealth in terms of wealth of knowledge that you pass on to more Black people who look like you. And we see what's happening, you know, with our girl, Sherry Shepherd. And we're seeing what's happening with the cancellation of talk shows, of scripted, unscripted shows that features us, basketball wives, just got canceled. And again, I did all of that so that there's at least one person in the room talking to these networks that owns a Black-owned production company, that I own my podcast, and it is my job. It is truly my job to make sure that I use my blessings to make sure that other people can have their dreams come true.
0: 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He always has the top reality stars on there. 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
10: 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So I heard you mention something about a rapid response team. 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So what is that?
11: Great question, Jackie. 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
10: Really? 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
11: Great question. 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

0: every line, every phrase, every word in the song. It's just about you. It's the anniversary mix. 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
1: Check out the latest in the Cafe Mocha Boutique Vontel luxury eyewear. We're on the line with Carlos King, creator of Love and Marriage Huntsville. Let's get back into it.
2: The beauty of Bell Collective is, I've said this publicly and I'll say it again, it is the best female ensemble reality show in the world. These ladies are true to themselves. We are diving into Letitia Pearson going through this tumultuous time of her marriage to where she's finding herself, and it's very fascinating because she's having conversations about post-nup. She's having conversations about, you know, having her own bank account. Like, these are things that she's I think she's in her late 30s or early 40s, and these are things that she never thought to have because she married her high school sweetheart. And he unfortunately cheated on her, and now she's figuring things out in terms of if she wants to stay in the marriage or not. So you're seeing that, but it's those type of stories that makes this show really great. And we have another cast member named Marie Monroe who is dealing with a breakup, and what is so fascinating is her ex-husband's daughter makes an appearance on the show, and it's her ex-husband's daughter who is telling her former stepmom, you deserve better.
1: Wow.
2: Like, what? You can't make this up. You can't make this up. It's based in Jackson, Mississippi. They're Southern Belles, mm-hmm. but they have a universal storyline for a lot of people to relate to.
1: And that's what I love about, you know, the Bell Collective. It's so relatable, and it doesn't matter where you are in the country, you know, women, exactly, women are going through it. You know, you also have a podcast called Reality with the King that airs on OWN. Now, yep. What happens when the producer steps in front of the show? Hey, you know, in front of that camera.
2: Well, you know, it is so funny because I look at my podcast as what Stephen A. Smith may look at in terms of what he does with ESPN. They love the game, and you can tell it. You can tell that by the way they talk about it. Reality of the King podcast is that. I love this genre of television. My audience looks to me like whatever Carlos King says is the gospel. He's mm-hmm. the king of reality television. He knows what he's talking about. He's always right. And we have a very successful YouTube channel as well. We do one-on-one interviews. I'm the host of it. So we recently had Kirk Franklin on there, Devon Franklin, Terry J. Vaughn. So we also talked to the reality of other celebrities, not just reality stars. Lonnie and Yo-Yo, we need to get you on there too. But, you know.
1: The entire season of Love and Marriage Huntsville and the reunion shows are streaming on HBO Max. You can catch it on OWN. Also catch the luxury eyewear on Cafe Mocha's Boutique. We're talking to the owner of Vontel coming up on Cafe Mocha.

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Boutique.com. We're going to level up your eyewear with Vontel, because I know you're tired of eyeglass marks on your nose or glasses being too tight behind your ears. Vontel is made especially to accommodate our features. We're talking to the owner coming up on Cafe Mocha.

0: Well, we're excited to have you. I have my glasses right here, and I'm a little mad, Tracy, because I just got new glasses, and then yours came in, and I'm like, wait a minute. Hang on, let me put my shades on. Let me put them on.
1: Look at those. Let me put my shades on. Yes, those are so cute.
2: Yes, those are our Pharaohs.
0: Okay.
2: Yes. Mm.
0: I don't mean to be Hollywood up in here, but let's just start.
1: Yeah, let's talk about the brand.
0: Oh, I love those. I love those.
2: I'm glad you guys love the glasses, ladies. Listen, we are glasses wearers. I've been wearing glasses since I was a teenager. And, you know, they used to say girls that wear glasses don't get passes, but that's not true. I got a lot of passes. But it was always hard to wear glasses, especially when you're young. And as I grew older, I just had to wear them all the time. I just can't wear contacts. My eyes get very dry. Mm-hmm. And so glasses is the only game in town. And then 2019, I lost a pair of glasses. And when I lost those glasses, I was devastated because I have to buy men's glasses because my cheeks are so chubby. Mm-hmm. Otherwise, the glasses dig on my cheeks or they leave lines on my nose because they're just too tight. Mm-hmm. And I called my best friend to complain about it, Nancy. And she said, there's an eyewear expo in France. We should go. I thought she was crazy, but I went. And when we got there, we walked for 3 days. And our aha moment was, the reason why glasses hurt and leave lines and indentations on your face is because no one who looks like us are making glasses for us. And 6 years later, I am at Cafe Mocha with you ladies. So we are doing the right thing.
1: And I love them. You're absolutely right.
2: 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As you can see, I'm wearing the most famous glasses right now that's out.
1: I love those.
2: We did these glasses with Kadeem Hardison. 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So again, we started with him with the design process because he wanted to redo them, but more of an aviator. But then we went into the face shape immediately. We have to make the nose wider. We have to make the temples longer. We have to make the frame width wider because our community needs wider frames.
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0: It's Cafe Mocha. We're talking to Tracy V. Green from Vontel Eyewear. Eyewear for diverse faces. And this is such an amazing product. When we got it, I thought, okay, they're glasses, they're gorgeous, but really doing the prescription takes it to the next level. Because in my head, I'm like, I want to take these and get them with the prescription in it, but how's that going to work? Is it going to be simple? And the fact that I can go to Cafe Mocha's boutique and go to Vontel Eyewear and order, and you guys do the prescription, that's really next level. You really thought of everything. I wonder how this was received from the mainstream eyewear companies, or do they even know what you're over here taking over? Because you are taking over.
1: Listen, we are disruptors. Just like any industry, you have to know the part, the people in the industry. And every year, we have actually gone to the Vision Council. We're in those meetings. They know who we are. When we walk in, they go, Tracy and Nancy, they know who we are.
0: It's Vontel Eyewear. Like I said, you can go to Cafe Mocha's boutique. The price points, wonderful. Yes. First of all, you get 25% off, but you know, these glasses start, if you go to Cafe Mocha's boutique, $59.49. So that's, is it 59 or 56? I don't have my glasses on, Tracy. $59.49. And that's a good price.
2: Yes.
0: For some good glasses. Very great quality. Mm-hmm. I have on the pink leopard skin.
1: Cheetah in heels. It's summertime. We purposely wanted to work with Cafe Mocha and give our sunglasses, because we know everybody's going on vacation. School is ended. You know, women want to look fabulous. Men want to look cool. So you have our aviators for the men. You have the Kadeem flip-up glasses getting ready for the new reboot coming out. You have our cheetah in heels. You have our Pharaohs and white and brown. Some of you guys got white. Some of you guys got brown. We've kind of mixed it up a little bit. We wanted you guys to see the kind of the diversity. But we wanted to make sure everybody was ready for the summer. And like you said, we could put prescriptions in them if they need. They could take them to the eye doctor to do it. Mm-hmm. We take FSA and HSA.
0: Oh, great.
1: We do that. 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So we work really hard to provide you with all the options, because we need everybody to see what's happening around us. The world is crazy, and you need to see what's happening in front of you and behind you if you need to.
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2: This is The Espresso, the story of Nolan Wells, the young black football player who went to an island with his white friends and never came back. Well, Reverend Al says something don't smell right.
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2: And another walking wild black incident involving a young black man in a hoodie.
4: 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You're gonna get hit by a car here. Stop. Stop. I'm asking you to stop. I'm asking you to stop. I'm doing a traffic stop on you.
2: For this, he was cuffed and put in the back of a police car. 50 Cent has a new show hitting stars at the end of the month.
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Ron Isley, Ernest Isley, together. The Isley Brothers. Plus on the same show, the mighty OJ. All the spectacular hits in one night. With the OJs and the Isley Brothers.

0: OJ's and the Isley Brothers. August 22nd.
1: Andre Dennis. So I heard you mention something about a rapid response team. A rapid response team? I've actually never heard about that for a traffic accident. So what is that?
2: Great question, Jackie. Our rapid response team is a resource we have within our office to investigate all of our trucking accidents. They're immediately on the ground once we're contacted.
1: Really? 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
2: Great question. It's headed up by a private investigator who has relationships with law enforcement and people in the community. The investigator works with our accident reconstructionist to provide 3D renderings of the accident scene. We're also able to get a drone in the air to preserve valuable evidence from the scene.
1: So I hear a lot of lawyers advertise about trucking cases, but nothing about a rapid response team.
2: They're part of our litigation team and they're involved on every trucking case, including if you've been hit by a commercial vehicle.
1: Oh, Andre, that is good information to know. If I'm ever in a trucking accident or in any accident, I already know who I'm going to call. I'm calling you, Andre Dennis of the Dennis Law Firm, because I know I will get just
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0: 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Happy Sunday, fun day. Today, World Cup shenanigans. 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So it is encouraged that you take MARTA. All right, stay close. 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
1: Hey, it's Steve Harvey, y'all. Here's what happened on the Steve Harvey Morning Show. Who wants to be short? Why would I go from 6'2 down to 5'9? Why would I want to leave this glorious view of life I've had to come down there and now I got the tippy toe? I can't get a plate out the cabinet. I'm in here trying to jump, get the pickles off the top shelf of the refrigerator.
2: Las Vegas, September 5th. 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

Ron Isley, Ernest Isley, together. The Isley Brothers. Plus on the same show, the mighty OJs. 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

0: OJ's and the Isley Brothers, August 22nd.
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0: 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I had to let that one ride out. It's TQ the Queen. Happy Sunday Fun Day. And today, we're giving you tickets to see Tamar Braxton at City Winery July 30th. Let me go to the phone lines and get a winner.
1: Magic, hello. Who's this?
2: Hey, my name is Renee. I'm caller 17.
1: You caller 17, Renee? I ain't even going to play with you. You won't be missing Tamar Braxton when she performs at City Winery on July 30th for two unforgettable shows, one at 6:30 and one at 10 p.m. Which one are you going to, Tanya?
2: The 10 o'clock. 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
1: Okay, you about that life.
2: Yes, okay. Yes, ma'am. Hey, the night life. That'd be perfect for my husband and myself. We need a good getaway.
0: Oh, yeah, and City Winery is that type of spot.
2: Thank you.
0: Magic After Dark presents Tamar Braxton at City Winery, Atlanta. 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Coming up, Reese has your chance to win that when he comes on the air at 3 o'clock. But coming up at 2:15, I'll let you know how your kids can get a fresh fade for the first day of school.
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0: 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All right. Remember to keep shining on them. It's time for me to get up out of here. Shine on them even when the clouds are gloomy. 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
1: 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Every day we talk about the craziest. 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
4: 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My 296. Care to foe. Cipher. 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
1: 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It's Magic.
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1: 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Amy, talk to me. Drones, drones, drones.
2: Oh, I love the drones that we fly over these scenes of the wreck. 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
2: 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I think we can.
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And I love y'all, so we're going to keep this winning weekend going. That's right, man. I got tickets to go see Tamar Braxton live in concert. So stay tuned with me. When you hear that Chrisette Michelle, who will be at Magic Under the Stars, get ready to hit my phone line. I'm going to open up these phones for you to win them tickets. Don't move, this Magic.

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0: 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On a winning weekend, might I add. 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That's coming up in about 40 minutes. But right now, we're going to get back to this music. And don't forget, please don't forget, we got a huge back to school next weekend, the 25th, 10-1. I got details on that coming your way, too. 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

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So make sure you're following us right now at MAJICATL. 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Just like Tip letting you know right now.

0: 95 Grill Sound of Atlanta. I heard she had like a situation going on where she was beating up somebody's car with a sledgehammer this weekend. I'm not posting that story because I don't like mess. I just felt like mentioning it real quick to y'all. But I know y'all going to be trying to tag my car if I don't hook y'all up with these tickets. That's why I brought it up. So let's go ahead and do that right now on Instagram. Hit me up right now at M-A-J-I-C-A-T-L on Instagram and my page, R-E-E-C-S-W-I-N-E-Y. I want you guys to tap in the comments right now for your chance to win tickets to Tamar Braxton. And then check your DMs because we might be sliding them with a pair of tickets. Much love to y'all on a winter weekend. This is Magic.
1: Hey, it's Steve Harvey, y'all. Here's what happened on the Steve Harvey Morning Show. Who wants to be short? Why would I go from 6'2 down to 5'9? Why would I want to leave this glorious view of life I've had to come down there and now I got the tippy toe? I can't get a plate out the cabinet. I'm in here trying to jump, get the pickles off the top shelf of the refrigerator.
2: What's going on? This is Kevin Ross. You are now tuned into
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1: Uncle Jay, can you tell me another Claret story, please?
0: Okay, you ready?
1: Yeah.
2: Here we go.
0: There once was a woman named Sue who was in an accident and didn't know what to do.
1: Did she call 855 Jay Sanders?
0: No, she didn't call me.
1: Who'd she call?
0: Let's just say she didn't call a trial attorney.
1: She didn't?
0: Nope.
1: What happened then?
0: Well, it didn't turn out the way it should've.
3: Oh, no!
0: Now listen.
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1: Wow.
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8: Hey, this is Indy, and I'm a real client of my 25% lawyer. I was sideswiped on my side, and it knocked me over to the next lane. I was terrified. I was scared and stressed because I was pregnant, and I had to make sure that my baby was okay. I heard about my 25% lawyer on the radio, and as soon as we called him, we explained what happened, and my 25% lawyer was on our side. I've been in an accident before, and I knew I didn't want things to go the way that it went with my last lawyer. The last lawyer took way more than expected. They went home with more than me. My 25% lawyer made sure they get me that bag. The 25% was really 25%. It made a huge difference in my case. I have a new child bringing to the world. I need to go to work. I can't miss work. 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

0: 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We have more tickets to win to Tamar Braxton. And I'm going to tell you about this Back to School event that's coming your way in about 10 minutes. This is Magic.
1: Love King forever. Your face turn me up. I like this. This feel like a basement slow jam. No chaperone.

0: 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You know who you with, Reese, holding down your Sundays on the radio and holding you down on a winning weekend. I got tickets to go see Tamar Braxton next hour. 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Plus, I got to sit down with Sheriff Craig D. Owens to talk about this huge back-to-school event. 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I'm going to let him give you all the details when we come back. So keep it locked for that. 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
0: It's almost that time to get back to the books, and the Cobb County Sheriff's Office is putting on an incredible event for the entire community. And I had the man himself here to tell you about it, Sheriff Owens.
2: Thank you so very much. We want to invite everyone to come out to our Back to School Bash this year. 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
2: 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Got great information for you.
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Atlanta, mark your calendar, because this is one you don't want to miss. The original Praise in the Park is back live at Wolf Creek Amphitheater. 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

Destiny's Child catering to you, and we gonna cater to the community with a huge back to school in Cobb County. Yes, your boy Reese is right here. We've hooked up with Sheriff Craig D. Owens of Cobb County Sheriff's Department, and guess what, y'all? They got back to school book bags, free physicals for back to school, plus dental exams as well, teacher supplies and more. But I'm gonna let him tell you all about it when we come back here in about 7 minutes. Right now though, we got Kim, Usher, Eve, and then when that Dave Hollister comes on, you tune in and perk up for all

0: is Magic 107.5, 97.5 Real Sound of Atlanta. Reese right here. Of course, we got a special guest, a friend of the show, a friend to the whole community, especially when we talk about Cobb County. Sheriff Craig D. Owens is in the building. Hey! Right.
1: Thank you, Reese, for having me in today. I appreciate you, brother.
0: Yes, sir. We know we around this time, you start the boots on the ground, getting these families back ready for school.
1: Absolutely. We got to get our kids ready. We're having a great event coming up on July the 25th. Back to school bash up at Jim Miller Park. Love everybody to come out and participate, and let's get our kids ready to go back to school.
0: Okay, Jim Miller Park, that's where they do the fair and everything, right?
1: Absolutely. Same okay. place, big place, one of our biggest parks in Cobb County. Mm-hmm. We're actually going to be on the inside, so it'll be okay. air-conditioned. You have to worry about the weather components. It's going to be nice and regulated, around 70 degrees in there, so it's going to be very nice inside.
0: Okay, so we get free book bags and AC. I'm in.
1: Where you in? Come on now. Yes, sir.
0: I'm in. I was just telling Sheriff Owens I was going to bring me and Pops, the Pops American Youth, we was going to bring some book bags. He's like, I think we got about 3,000. I said, you know, I'm just leave my little book bags at the house.
1: There you go.
0: So what kind of things can we expect when we get out there at the park on the 25th?
1: Oh, we got a lot of stuff going on, Reese. We've got book bags. We got stuff for teachers. You know, a lot of people have back-to-school things mm-hmm. and don't do a lot of things for teachers. We have a teacher store.
0: Okay.
1: So teachers can actually go in the store and pick up school supplies they need. Plus, we're getting $50 gift cards as well.
0: We need that. You know what I'm saying? I always say teachers should be paid like NBA players.
1: Absolutely. Free haircuts. We're doing free back-to-school physicals. We have some other social services there for our children there to get them started for the school so they can get their mind right to go back to school.
0: Yeah.
1: Not only for the children, but the parents too.
0: Yeah.
1: And as long as I can be the sheriff of Cobb County, that's exactly what we're going to do, is take care of our kids and make sure they are priority to us in our county.
0: Well, you and we're going to keep voting for you. I know that I ain't supposed to say that, but I am. All right, so there it is.
1: Well, I appreciate it.
0: Sheriff Craig D. Owens just checked in. Once again, you guys come to the back to school if you need it. Jim Miller Park, 2245 Callaway Road, Marietta, July 25th, 10 a.m. to 1 p.m. Lots and lots of resources. Can't wait to see y'all there.
1: Thanks again, brother. Appreciate you.
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3: 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One stage, two icons, Usher and Chris Brown. 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
4: Recently, I heard a sermon about the need to excavate before you're able to elevate. The sermon encouraged us to dig deep to remove bad habits, counterproductive decisions, destructive desires, and even a few dead memories, which will frequently haunt our decision-making powers. We were reminded that sustained elevation is dependent upon an unshakable foundation. If we are unsure about our elevation, more likely than not, it's because we are building upon an unstable foundation. And instead of shoring up our foundation through excavation, we just continue to build on insecure ground. So I want to leave you with this one thought today. It is not possible to elevate to your highest potential until you have first excavated an unreliable foundation.
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Khalid, and shout out to everybody that won Khalid tickets here and got to see him live in concert. That was crazy. I got so many DMs from people like, hey, Reese, appreciate the tickets. Magic, y'all are the best. Yes, and we want to keep those feelings going with these Tamar Braxton tickets. So keep it locked for your next chance to win. Right now, though, we got some Joe DeBrett coming up and Kendrick Lamar. Don't move, this Magic. Hey, love.

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0: days coming. Luther with Kendrick right here on Magic. You know who you with, Reese, holding your radio down. And yes, it is time to hook you up with some tickets again. So tap in right with me on Instagram, Facebook, and my page, along with Magic's page at MAJICATL. And me, REECSWINEY. Comment under the post and then check your DMs, because we slide in there with a pair of tickets to go see Tamar Braxton to a lucky winner.
1: It is Ryan Cameron Uncensored. Every day, we talk about the craziest. 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
2: 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I heard about my 25% lawyer on the radio, and as soon as we called them, we explained what happened, and my 25% lawyer was on our side. I've been in an accident before, and I knew I didn't want things to go the way that it went with my last lawyer. The last lawyer took way more than expected. They went home with more than me. My 25% lawyer made sure they got me that bag. 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

0: Grammy event coming up next Saturday from 10 to 1. Me and Junior will be broadcasting live from Jim Miller Park in Marietta. Why, Reese? Because we have thousands of book bags courtesy of the Cobb County Sheriff's Office and Sheriff Craig D. Owens. 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So make sure that you guys pull up next Saturday, 10 to 1. 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
1: 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A truck driver actually like fell asleep and swiped us. And the car spun around a few times. I injured my neck in several places. My wife had various injuries as well. My stepmother, she had injuries. I had Julian, they had other lawyers. So I believe my stepmother got like 10,000. My wife got like 17,000, and I got 330,000. And I wasn't even driving, I was in the back seat. So thank you, Jay Sanders. 330,000, I did. And listen, Julian has helped so many of my cousins and family members and friends over the years. So many people. 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
4: 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I was scared and stressed because I was pregnant, and I had to make sure that my baby was okay. I heard about My 25% Lawyer on the radio, and as soon as we called them, we explained what happened, and My 25% Lawyer was on our side. I've been in an accident before, and I knew I didn't want things to go the way that it went with my last lawyer. The last lawyer took way more than expected. They went home with more than me. My 25% lawyer made sure they get me that bag. The 25% was really 25%. It made a huge difference in my case. I have a new child bringing to the world. I need to go to work. I can't miss work. So my 25% lawyer made sure that I was compensated for my days missed off work and all of my medical bills. And above all, everything else, my family and my baby are safe. 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The details are thorough and they were very quick with getting you that bag.
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0: 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One stage, two icons, Usher, and Chris Brown. 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
1: Andre Dennis. So I heard you mention something about a rapid response team. A rapid response team? I've actually never heard about that for a traffic accident. So what is that?
2: Great question, Jackie. 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
1: Really? 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
2: Great question. 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We're also able to get a drone in the air to preserve valuable evidence from the scene.
1: So I hear a lot of lawyers advertise about trucking cases, but nothing about a rapid response team.
2: They're part of our litigation team and they're involved on every trucking case, including if you've been hit by a commercial vehicle.
1: Oh, Andre, that is good information to know. If I'm ever in a trucking accident or in any accident, I already know who I'm going to call. I'm calling you, Andre Dennis of the Dennis Law Firm, because I know I will get justice.
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Here's my man, El Mean. You can catch that interview I did with him on the Magic YouTube page. That's Magic ATL, M-A-J-I-C-A-T-L. Here's El Mean. It's Magic.

0: 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It is time for Virtual Vibe. What is good, everybody? Big Ray in the building. Had a long weekend. I feel like I'm losing my voice, so I'm going to hold it down just for you, okay? But listen, make sure you follow us on that gram at Virtual Vibe ATL. We got DJ Jamar with the Afro Mentals mix coming up next, and then we got that good R&B news, and I've got that special announcement for all my independent R&B artists. The news has just dropped. I'm excited for you and me, all right? In the meantime, make sure you follow us on all social medias, all right? Don't go nowhere. It's Big Ray in the building. It's Virtual Vibes. 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
2: 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My 25% Lawyer made sure they get me that bag. 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